0: I dig you, baby. In the dark of night, I dig you, baby. 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From dusk till dawn, now there's a hole in my front lawn. I dig you, baby, with one desire, and that's to make you my vampire. I dig you, baby, and that's the truth. I brought you some wolfbane and a baby root. I dig you, baby, so please be mine. Say you'll be Mrs. Frankenstein. We'll marry, baby, and find a flat, a gloomy tomb with a private bat. I dig your brother, who's a Harvard man. Let's visit him whenever we can. We'll fly to the campus. It isn't very far. He isn't in a classroom. They keep him in a jar. I dig you, baby, so don't be cruel. We'll rock and roll when the moon is full. But I know I can't make you swoon. You dig the creature from the Black Lagoon. So goodbye, baby. Here's where we part. It's like driving a stake right through my heart.
1: Did you say steak? I'll have my medium rare.
0: No, no, it's not that kind of steak. 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

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Our house is haunted. I'm sure there's a ghost in the house. One night death-like silence was heard all about. To make matters worse, all the lights they went out. The wife said to me, off to bed, and I'll see if I can't find the ghost. She went in the pantry, don't move, someone said. Then I heard things like knives being sharpened, I turned red. When a voice says, where is he? I fell out of bed. 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

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I locked my room door and hid under the mat. I used to have 3 suits of clothes once to wear, but now I can only find one. 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I'm sure there's a ghost in the house. 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

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Mwah!

Listen, children of the night, and have no fear. A phantom of the agogo is about to appear. Late at night, when all the go-goers are gone, between the hours of midnight and dawn, up from the cellar and on to the stage, the phantom appears in a bloody rage.

0: fingernails are so long he plays with his toes. 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He said,
1: "Well, what's wrong with you, Phantom? 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The rage today is rhythm and blues. I might be able to get you a gig if you tap your fangs and buy a Beatle wig. 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Be like Boris. You know what happened to him? 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I think you're getting hip. You'll soon be the rage of the Sunset Strip. Now you're playing music that's really out of sight.

0: Phantom, where have you been? Join the group, Georgie on Living In.
1: Mash all the potatoes, yeah. And anyone else you know.
0: I might be able to get you on that Shindig show. Oh, Phantom, you're too much, you know. I dig it, you know.
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All the monsters were there who had passed away. I started to leave, but they begged me to stay. Count Dracula took me by the throat and said, "You're the life of the party, and without you we'd be dead. Just give us a chance," he added with a grin, "and you'll find we're the type to get under your skin." 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Now the Count seemed like a right guy to me, so I decided to accept his hospitality. We became very close once I got over my fright. I learned that his bark was worse than his bite.

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The Invisible Man didn't show me too much, but Vampyra had the skin you'd love to touch. 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And when the moon came up over the cemetery, a guy called the Wolfman went kind of hairy. 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Count Dracula was still clutching at my sleeve. I said, "Dig you later, Bella, baby, I've got to leave." 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

'cause I'm gonna eat your love tonight. 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And if you see me out on the prowl, yeah.

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0: So what if the guy has no head?
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of Dracula. Legend has it that these foul beings can be destroyed by a stake through the heart or exposure to sunlight. This does not suffice, however, for they may be brought back to life by means of a secret rite that can be performed once a century when the moon is in the eighth house of Aquarius. The latest reincarnation did not run according to plan.

0: I don't give a dang if they rot up my fang, because I'm Dracula and I love rednecks. And in my four drive, a country boy can't survive, because I'm Dracula and I love rednecks.
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1: Well, how nice of you to visit tonight. 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
2: Over Spider Mountain comes a steamer full of fright. Ghosts galore and skeletons are on their way this night. It's such a scary scene as they gather on Halloween. Traveling on that midnight train tonight. Halloween train, such a scary sight. Halloween train, howling through the night.

train. We'll give you such a fright on Halloween. 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

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Like, where is the good man? Because I swear I've been looking, sis. I've been looking.

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1: 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ahahahahahahahahahahahahahahahahahahahahahahahahahahahahahahahahahahahahahahahahahahahahahahahahahahahahahahahahahahahahahahahahahahahahahahahahahahahahahahahahahahahahahahahahahahahahahahahahahahahahahahahahahahahahahahahahahahahahahahahahahahahahahahahahahahahahahahahahahahahahahahahahahahahahahahahahahahahahahahahahahahahahahahahahahahahahahahahah

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2: 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Mwah!

0: Welcome, my friends, to the Vampire's Ball. Here in Transylvania, in the castle hall. One by one, you'll meet my guests. So don't be frightened, it's all in jest. Hello there, Casamoco, how are you?
1: I'm trying to do the wajo-wajo. So, hi, Kai.
0: Very nice. Keep at it, my boy. We'll do the twist and the Popeye, ooh. The locomotion, mashed potato, too. Now, meet my monsters, one by one. Oh, I'm so glad they all could come. Igor.
2: Hello there, Dracula. How are you?
0: I'm fine, Doctor. What are you doing?
2: I'm doing the mashed potato.
0: Oh, goody, goody. I love to do that. Very nice. Keep at it. Keep at it. There is Igor. He's doing the twist. My good friend, Caris. He wouldn't miss. The Wolfman does quite a dance. These my friends. Or in a trance. Oh yes, my friends. Transylvania Twist is old-fashioned now. They're doing the monster mash. Or as you know, it was a graveyard smash. The good doctor is doing the mash. For as you know, it was a graveyard smash. All my little bats are flying around. Seems they're also digging the sound. Very nice, my little pets, my friends. Doctor, what are you doing?
2: I'm trying to do the mashed potato. Oh, children, mash my children. Oh, goody. I love to do that.
0: Very nice, Doctor. Enjoy yourself. Oh, my friends.

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1: Not that room! Not that room!
0: Now, George Romero brings us the most intensely shocking motion picture experience for all times.
2: It gets up and kills. 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This situation must be controlled before it's too late. They are multiplying too rapidly.
0: Dawn of the Dead.
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3: 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We're going to get out in the chopper.
0: Night of the Living Dead has ended. Dawn of the Dead is here.

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anxiety. 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

Attention. This is a crisis broadcast. There have been widely reported instances over the course of the night of massive numbers of human corpses rising from their graves to attack and eat the living. An emergency government team of scientists has been assembled to assess the ghoul situation and have determined that a ghoul can be killed by a disruptive trauma to the brain. Spokesmen have prepared the following scientific report. Please pass this information on to your friends and neighbors, and above all, remain calm.

0: convinced that it's genuine?
1: No, not really, I suppose, but I have made a prudent judgment that it meets the conditions set down in the ritual.
0: You would want to do the exorcism yourself?
1: Yes.

0: It's Satan!
1: The power of darkness is more than just a superstition. It is a living force which can be tapped at any given moment of the night.
2: Will someone kindly tell me what's going on? Chickens in a basket, diagrams on the floor.
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2: That's ridiculous.

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0: There's a little churchyard just along the way. Used to be Lambeth's finest array of tombstones, epitaphs, wreaths, flowers, all that jazz, till the war came along and someone dropped a bomb on the lot. And in this little yard there's a little old man with a little shovel in his little bitty hand. He seems to spend all his days puffing fags and digging graves. He hates the Reverend Vicar and he lives all alone in his home.
1: Excuse me.
0: Please, Mr. Grave Digger, don't feel ashamed as you dig little holes for the dead and the maimed. Please, Mr. Grave Digger, I couldn't care if you found a golden locket full of some girl's hair and you put it in your bucket.
1: Pour it down.
0: A mother doesn't know about your sentimental joy. 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A ma wouldn't understand, so I won't tell. So keep your golden locket all safely hid away in your pocket. Yes, Mr. GD, you see me every day. 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Mary Ann was only 10, full of life and oh so gay. And I was the wicked man who took her life away. Very selfish. Oh, God. No, Mr. GD, you won't tell. And just to make sure that you keep it to yourself, I've started digging holes, my friend, and this one here's for you.
1: Look at our graph. It's plainly, that's not worth it. How was this? Dog should be allowed to do it. Bloody obscene. Bowdy or something at this rate.

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0: holiday season.
1: Team Nocturnal over here. We don't sleep. Too much money to get. Holiday Gucci.
2: Jerry
1: Selection. What up, Trina?
3: Vampire. I believe in vampires.
1: We working.

0: other one eyeball and the other one too.
1: What for?
0: That's what the book says to do. We'll need a pile of raisins and a magical word. I like to use the term linguini because it's pretty absurd. And once we found ourselves some raisins, pour them into a shoe. Then flick your ear, that's what the book says to do. We have to iron a cactus, stick a bee in your nose, and then we'll eat a plate of flapjacks, draw some faces on toes. We'll all hold hands until they're sweaty, we'll pretend we can fly, and if we don't, we'll die. I made that part up. Here, hold this. Now you take a creepy baby doll and shake it all around. Then you shriek like a weasel while you flail on the ground. Then once you've done that for 2 hours, throw the baby down the stairs. Then we'll hit each other with metal chairs.
1: I'm having second guesses about the spellcasting stuff.
2: Okay, I found a couple doo-doo.
0: That's not nearly enough. Next we'll scatter someone's ashes as we throw a parade. And then we'll sit and have a seance while we're playing old maid. Wear a big hat. Drink from this jar.
3: None of this song makes sense so far.
0: I hope I have some chickens left.
2: I don't know what he's up to, but it's certainly weird.
1: He keeps asking for toenails
2: and a leprechaun beard.
1: I don't think we should trust him, he's completely insane.
2: And all the nonsense we're doing seems expressly inane.
1: Oh, we should totally kill him.
2: Yeah, it seems like you're right.
1: I mean, he looks pretty puny.
2: Won't be much of a fight.
1: We can sneak up behind him,
2: drive a stake through his heart.
1: Do your worst.
2: Ladies first.
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0: some cheese and cut a pickle and dash. 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So here it goes!
1: Number 3. Number 2. Number 1.
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Nah, they're waiting for bones in a pile of hot stones at old Al Packer's Cafe.

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0: Some dark night you're gonna see a weird light up on Cannibal Plateau, they say. 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
1: 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Number two. Number one.
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catch-all game with Frankenstein. 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

Some cigar chomping guy came to our town. People seemed to like him, said he's not a clown. He spoke to the people, but not very fast. He had a way about him, we think it might last. Things gotta change, he said, to benefit you. Hey, I'm all ears, let's save money too. The proposal on the ballot was kinda confusing. I voted yes, not knowing what I was doing.

0: wasn't very nice. Smashed pumpkins, torched pop-ups, legalized cyanide? Hell's bells, all the damage was not yet done. Oh look, a new mandate? This ought to be fun. Replacing Halloween? A second Easter, it read. Two for the price of one. Hearts filled with dread. Had they not had enough of this charming blowhard? Maybe it's imminent, the changing of this guard.
1: Stop asking questions!

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master, I have the brains.

0: Why isn't that Count Dracula? 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
1: Look into my eyes. I want to drink your blood. Who's afraid of daylight? 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Takes your soul, never ever.

0: his own self. Next time I'm just gonna send flowers. Yeah.
1: Number three. Number two. Number one. This is Halloween Hit Radio. The Scary. 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

0: 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Number 2. 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

lived in the woolly swamp way back in Booger Woods. He never did do a lot of harm in the world, but he never did do no good. People didn't think too much of him, they all thought he acted funny. The old man didn't care about people anyway, all he cared about was his money. He'd stuff it all down into mason jars and he'd bury it all around. And on certain nights, if the moon was right, he'd dig it up out of the ground. He'd pour it all out on the floor of his shack and run his fingers through it. Yeah, Lucius Clay was a greedy old man.

They could hear that old man laughing in a voice as loud as thunder. That's been 50 years ago, and you can go by there yet. There's a spot in the yard in the back of that shack where

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Ladies practice every week on speakable pagan rights. Dressed in their Sunday coats and their flowerpot hats, respectable middle-aged ladies running to fat at that. There's

Their husbands potter at snooker down the club, unaware of the devilish jiggery poke and rub-a-dub-dub, while Elizabeth Jones and Lily O'Grady and three or four more married ladies are frantically dancing naked for Beelzebub. And after the witch's picnic and the devil's grog, after their savage pantings, their hysterical leapfrog, well, Elizabeth Jones

careful how you go of a Saturday night. If you see a little old lady passing by, it very well might be Elizabeth Jones or Lily O'Grady or one of

0: monster song. 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
1: And are monsters real?
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1: You ready?
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On the 23rd day of the month of September, in an early year of a decade not too long before our own, the human race suddenly encountered a deadly threat to its very existence. And this terrifying enemy surfaced, as such enemies often do, in the seemingly most innocent and unlikely of places.

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There's a downtown fair singing out Proud Mary as she cruises Christopher Street. And some southern queen is acting loud and mean where the docks and the badlands meet. This Halloween is something to be sure of, especially to be here without you. There's a Greta Garbo and an Alfred Hitchcock and some black Jamaican stud. There's five Cinderellas and some leather drags. I almost fell into my mug. There's a Crawford Davis and a tacky Cary Grant. And some homeboys looking for trouble down here from the Bronx. But there ain't no Harry and no Virgin Mary. You won't hear those voices again. And Johnny Rio and Rotten Rita, you never see those faces again. This Halloween is something to be sure, especially to be here without you. There's the Born Again Losers and the Lavender Boozers and some crack team from Washington Heights. The boys from Avenue B, the girls from Avenue D are Tinkerbell and tights. This celebration, some

There's a girl from Soho with a t-shirt saying I blow. She's with the Jive 5, 2 plus 3. And the girl for pay dates are giving cut rates or else doing it for free. The past keeps knock, knock, knocking on my door, and I don't want to hear it anymore. No consolations, please, for feeling funky. I gotta get my head above my knees. But it makes me mad, and that makes me sad, and then I start to freeze. In the back of my mind, I was afraid it might be true. In the back of my

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As the pieces fall into place, I'll see her crawl into place. 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

0: What I thought is, why don't they have like a good news station? If there was a hip station, it would have good news. It would get on and like I say, hi, Freddie Wilson found $1,000 today in a paper bag, and the fuzz said, keep it, Freddie, it's groovy, man. Groovy.
1: It's called horror movies. White Zombie. The horror of Dracula. This Silent Earth. Frankenstein meets Wolfman.

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Yes, I do. Hey. Well, thank you. Thank you.

0: 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Number 2. 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
2: Mwahahahahahahahahahahahahahahahahahahahahahahahahahahahahahahahahahahahahahahahahahahahahahahahahahahahahahahahahahahahahahahahahahahahahahahahahahahahahahahahahahahahahahahahahahahahahahahahahahahahahahahahahahahahahahahahahahahahahahahahahahahahahahahahahahahahahahahahahahahahahahahahahahahahahahahahahahahahahahahahahahahahahahahahahahahahahahahahahahahahahahahahahahahahahahahahahahahahahahahahahahahahahahahahahahahahahahahahahahahahahahahahahahahahahahahahahahahahahahahahahahahahahahahahahahahahahahahahahahahahahahahahahahahahahahahahahahahahahahahahahahahahahahahahahahahahahahahahahahahahahahahahahahahahahahahahahahahahahahahahahahahahahahahahahahahahahahahahahahahahahahahahahahahahahahahahahahahahahahahahahahahahahahahahahahahahahahahah

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How to see ghosts or surely bring them to you. This part of the book is for children who were born in the morning or around lunchtime. If you were born at midnight, some say just at twilight, you were probably born with the gift of being able to see ghosts and other spirits and don't have to be told how. Of course, all cats, dogs, horses, and roosters can see ghosts, but lots of people cannot see ghosts, even though they can usually hear them. And lots of people don't believe in ghosts because they say they never saw one. So anyone who wants to see a ghost, here's how. If you really mean it, if you really want to see a ghost, go walk around a grave 12 times backward, and the ghost will rise and ask you what you want. Some people say that just walking around the grave will raise the ghost, and some say you have to do it backward 12 times. Or if you want to summon some one particular ghost, go to his grave at night and call him by name. He will rise and tell you what you want to know. Some ghosts can be summoned by music. If you sing or play some piece of music or some special musical instrument that someone loved, especially during life, the ghost will come to see you. Some people say that you can raise a ghost by whistling. You might, and you might not. It has happened. Once a man was walking along a road at night, whistling some tune, and a ghost fell into step beside him, whistling the same tune. You can call back some loved ghost by too much grief and weeping. Almost any ghost will come back to comfort those they love and stop their weeping. The poor souls cannot rest if you weep too much. They will come back and beg you to let them rest. You can become a ghost seer by looking in through a hole in a coffin. This is especially true in some far northern countries, like Lithuania, for instance, where people leave little windows in the coffin so the dead can see out. You can see ghosts and spirits by peering at them from between a dog's ears. It is well known that dogs can see ghosts. So if you look steadily from between a dog's ears in the direction the dog is looking, you will see the same ghost he sees. You can see ghosts sometimes if you gaze steadily through a ring. If you look through a keyhole, you'll either see a ghost or the devil. In fact, there's no telling what you might see. Better not. Just say you aren't scared. Just say how brave and nonchalant you'd be if you ever saw a ghost, and see what happens.

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0: 10 ghouls a-groaning, 9 ghosts a-booing, 8 monsters shrieking, 7 pumpkins glowing, 6 goblins gobbling, 5 scary spooks, 4 skeletons,
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motherfuckers say you crazy, nigga call me crazy. 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I was crazy enough to believe what the fuck I was saying gonna happen was gonna happen.

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dogs broken. All them there, they were going to tie us in them. Six, that way, you know, they were hard, they were so the kids could sleep. Of course, being mechanized, but you're meant to reach the internet, your way of death, and then, well, they're right, you're cursed. It's the beginning of the day, one baby she's old and for dead, and going to get a chief of the children. One man on the outside destroys their head, and rubbed it into Gila. So as someone now in camp, at the local cemetery, and it's where all happened. That's what took place. See the mirror villa was a desperate man. Us three from power, wedding those flowers, looting like she would deal with death. Drawing up contract with the wheels up and so that he would be in an election if he was playing yeah, anything, anywhere, anytime. But yeah, he's only one. Dow's design went by everything just on. There were demands on the moved and alive and man on the hill in the town. The people sit happy in the fruits like me. But over for them, so we're seeing losing elves with hell. The first day of death will be just to pay sign the bull. Get what we through the letters of fuck like went out of this. So at first day they arrived, saw say behind some chili. Oh, he walked all the children, skeleton costume with candles in the gates of the cemetery and pitched them in the old prayer pools. About that time, Dev sent back human hope and some cut their head off one by one. As the bread the streets may scream. Yeah.

Welcome back to our musty mausoleum. Side 2 of our sponsored LP is being brought to you by Sad Sam's Used Hearse Lot. The special today is an almost new 1934 model, which belonged to an old lady from Pasadena, who only used it once. And if you hurry, she goes with it. And now, back to our music. Open the doors and let all the little ones in. Don't make them wait. It's a happy time there. After today is Children's Day at the morgue. Look at the smiles and red rosy cheeks. Here they come right through the gate. Hear the sound of joyous laughter. Today is Children's Day at the morgue. I love to see them at play, but it moves me to tears. Have to be sure that they don't take away souvenirs. The little dears, there will be ice cream, candy, and cake and balloons. Don't you be late. Come along and bring the family. Today is Children's Day

0: to see them at play, but it moves me to tears. Have to be sure that they don't take away souvenirs. The little dears, there will be ice cream, candy and cake and balloons. Don't you be late, come along and bring the family. Today is Children's Day, I say it's Children's Day. Hooray, it's Children's Day at the morgue. Ah, when I hear those tender songs of childhood, I get all choked up. What a time we had on the last Children's Day. It was a picnic.
1: 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Mwah!

Doris, get out your poison pen and take a letter. I have to write to Count Dracula. You know, he wrote me a letter. All right, Doris. Dear Count Dracula, I am writing to you from Cucamonga. Cucamonga? The weather is lovely. The nausea of noon. The wind is always blowing, and the sun never shines, and it's rainy and damp 400 days of the year. I enjoyed the party very much, especially the sumptuous feast you had prepared. It was thrilling. From the first appetizers, the chicken fried grub worms, on through the dessert. Oh, blood pudding! Oh, I love blood pudding! Oh, it was a masterpiece of culinary skill. Oh, I was worried for a moment when you said the main course was fish and chips. We're not that plebeian in Cucamonga. But my fears were quickly allayed when I discovered to my delight it was silver fish and buffalo chips. Silver fish! Oh, that's so squirmy! The first one went down easy, but the second one was greasy. I'm being carried away because I really must apologize for getting tipsy and singing. But I have always wanted to be the death of the party. When you hear the pellets drop, count 10 and take a deep breath.

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1: What did I hear at 12 o'clock in the daytime? Church bells ringing?
2: Oh, man, you don't hear no church bells ringing 12 o'clock in the day.
1: Don't tell me. Somebody must be dead.
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0: get that snow thing out of this store. 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

0: 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Nice.
1: 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They're gonna be the second best booms I drop today. 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
2: I can't open my mouth over. 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
3: Yep, I can feel the flavor seeping in.